0: It's the Weekend Throwdown. I'm Jagger and Ginger. I have to guess, with Bailey Littrell being such a talented young artist, of course, we know that his father is Brian Littrell from the Backstreet Boys. He probably grew up with the Backstreet Boys, right?
1: Yeah, it's a different kind of life.
0: Definitely.
1: You know, most people, when they play dress up when they're a kid, you know, might grab some junky clothes from a trunk or something.
0: Yeah?
1: Well, not Bailey. When he was 6 or 7, he used to sneak into the Backstreet Boys wardrobe closets and put on their oversized show outfits and ask his dad if he could join the group.
0: That's kind of funny.
1: Now that's next level childhood.
0: Here's Bailey Littrell and So Be It on the Weekend Throwdown.

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0: weekend. Throw it out. I'm Jagger and Ginger. Olivia Rodrigo. It's interesting. Right now, we've got two superstars we play on the show with the first name Olivia. But when I think of my childhood, there was quite a big Olivia that was doing music back in the day, too.
1: And that's exactly who she was named after.
0: So are you telling me that Olivia Rodrigo is named after Olivia Newton-John?
1: The one and only.
0: Amazing. Here's Olivia Rodrigo and Stupid Song on the Weekend Throwdown.
2: 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My friends are smoking blondes in the bathroom.

0: up? I'm Ricky Iglesias, and more of the Weekend Throwdown with Jagger is coming up next.
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22: 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Well, two New Yorkers search for love on the one night of the year when sex is legal. 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

0: It's the Weekend Throwdown. I'm Jagger. Hit us up on our socials anytime at WKND Throwdown. We would love to play your song on the show. What's up, Ginger?
1: What's up? We have got Rachel Lily 96 listening to us on 102 WVAQ, the Hit Music Channel in Morgantown, West Virginia. And she'd love us to play the biggest hit right now, Ella Langley with Choosin' Texas on the Weekend Throwdown.

0: That's Rise, Do Your Dance. It's the Weekend Throwdown. I'm Jagger. It's time now for our weird, wacky story of the week. Ginger, what do you have for us?
1: Well, it was beginner's luck for Kayla Jeffries of North Carolina.
0: And why is that?
1: Interesting start to a story, right?
0: Mm-hmm.
1: Well, she landed herself a $100,000 jackpot after buying her first ever scratch-off lottery ticket.
0: That has never happened to me, and it wasn't my first time recently.
1: I am instantly supremely jealous. Well, after taxes, her take-home was just over $72,000.
0: That's okay.
1: Still super respectable. I would take it.
0: Yeah.
1: Well, you know, here's hoping she does something smart with it. I mean, if she wants to donate it to me, I'm totally open. And I hope that she doesn't think that this was just easy money that happens all the time, because it so doesn't.
0: That's amazing.
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0: It's the Weekend Throwdown. I'm Jagger and Ginger. I love this track here from Martin Garrix and Ed Sheeran.
1: And the more I learn about him, the more I love him.
0: Martin or Ed?
1: Well, I mean both. But Jagger, Ed Sheeran names his guitars after friends and people in his crew.
0: Maybe he has a Jagger guitar somewhere.
1: Well, I mean, so far the only ones I learned about was Cyril, Felix, Lloyd, and Nigel.
0: Okay, not a Jagger.
1: Here comes Nigel with a breeze.
0: Here's Repeat It on the Weekend Throwdown. Stay.

0: That's Martin Garrix and Ed Sheeran, and Repeat It, It's the Weekend Throwdown. I'm Jagger. Time to get out the door, Ginger.
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0: 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Operations Manager, Rich O'Brien. Thanks, as always, to Executive Producer Flips, Ginger, Winnie Wild, Joe Rosati, Associate Producer Andrew, and Elsa the Wonder Pup. We're back with a new show for you next week right here on The Weekend Throwdown. I'm free.

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1: Hello?
2: Hi.
1: Hi. Hello.
2: Hello.
1: I wasn't did you really answer the phone? I wasn't expecting you to answer the phone.
2: Did you really call me? Because I wasn't expecting you to call me. So we're both in just complete shock.
1: Oh my goodness. Yes, I really called you.
2: I'm in complete shock right now. Who's going to go first? It's like a game of chicken.
1: Right?
2: What can we do for you?
1: I wanted to send an oral expression, please.
2: Absolutely. What's your name?
1: Vanessa Almeida.
2: Okay. Vanessa, hi. And where are you calling from tonight?
1: Albuquerque, New Mexico.
2: All right. I'm going to let you take over the show, Vanessa. So whatever you want to say, I want you to express yourself. You are on.
1: Okay. This is going out to Juan Pino in Hobbs, New Mexico. I just wanted to let him know that I love him so much. And thank you for loving me the way that he does, despite all my craziness. I can't wait to talk to him tomorrow. And I can't wait till he's home with us. Have a good night. I love you so much, baby.
2: By the way, I can tell you're a little crazy, but the good kind, and that's okay.
1: Thank you.

0: right. 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
1: Hey, this is Sadie from El Paso, Texas. This is always especially for George Zuniga in Bowman, Texas. I just want to tell you that I love you, I miss you, and I can't wait until you get home.
2: Hi, my name is Paul Quintana. I'm making an oral expression to my brother, Mario Sharks Lara. I'm going to miss you, brother. I love you, and I'll see you up there.
3: 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I just want to send an oral expression to my fiance, Vinny. I just want to let you know that I'm sorry, and I hope better times are coming. Love you.
4: 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Baby, I know things have been rough and super stressful lately, but I know that we can get through it. I love you more than anything.
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1: Hi, I'm calling. I wanted to give an oral expression to my husband.
2: Hi there, yes. What's your name and where are you calling from?
1: My name is Jocelyn from Mercedes, Texas. I've called a couple of times before, but I haven't used my oral expression, so I'm trying again.
2: Jocelyn, we got you. Give me your husband's name again.
1: His name is Eddie Torres. He's in Dalhart, Texas.
2: Okay, and what's your message to Eddie? What do you want to tell him?
1: That I love him so much, and I can't wait for him to come home. That we're waiting patiently for him to come home. It doesn't matter how much time I have to wait, but we'll be here waiting for him.
2: All right, Jocelyn, you got it.
1: Okay, thank you.

Yo, what's up? This your boy Genuine right here. I want to tell y'all ladies to sit back, relax. It's Sunday Night Slow Jams right here with me, Genuine, and my boy R-Dub. Keep it locked right here.

0: 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My name's R-Dub. Welcome to Sunday Night Slow Jams.
1: 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I want to send an oral expression out to Vinci Pooh in Fairbanks, Alaska. I just want to let you know that I'm thinking about you. I love you so much.
2: Hi, this is Gilbert Medrano from Redwood City, California. I want to send I love you and I miss you to my girlfriend, Natalie Gonzalez, from South San Francisco. She's everything to me. We've been together for 4 years, and you know, I can never thank her so much for everything she's done for me.
3: Hi, this is Lena. I'm calling from Oklahoma City. I'd like to give an oral expression to my boyfriend, Artist. I just want to say that I love you so much. I miss you, and I cannot wait for you to come home.
4: This is Darla from Van Buren, Arkansas, and my oral expression goes out to my husband, Brent. I love you more than life itself, and I don't know what I could do without you.
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1: Hello, my name is Adam Feifel. I'm from Galt, California. And I'd like to send an apology out to Leonora Robles. I love you very much. I'm sorry the way things went. You know, if you ever hear this, I love you so much, and I wish things could have been different.
2: Hi, this is Rachel Barrow calling from North Island, California. This apology goes out to Panaka Libero. I apologize for the past year and a half. We have been through some of our hardest times, but Daddy, we got this. We are one. You are the love of my life and always will be.
3: This is Kate Lester. I'm calling from Marshall, Louisiana. I want to know this out to Lenore Coco. Baby, I'm sorry for everything that I did to you, and I hope you accept my apology, and I love you and I miss you. Can't wait to see you soon.

0: Tonight, we slow jam. It's a ritual. It's a tradition. At the end of every weekend, Sunday night, we pump the brakes. We slow it down. 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
1: Hey, y'all. This is Alexis from Sacramento, California. I just wanted to tell my boo, DeAndre Bennett, that I love him.
2: Mwah. My name is Jerome from Joplin, Missouri. I'd give an oral expression to Emily. Baby, I love you. You complete me. I don't know what I would do without you.
3: This is Amber from Concord, North Carolina, sending an oral expression to my husband, my love, my everything. We hope you have a good night. Sending all our love to you, and we can't wait till you get home.
4: Hi, this is Barbara. I'm calling out from Austin, Texas. I just want to send an oral expression to the love of my life, Felipe. Baby, I love you so much. You're the most important thing in my life, and I'm so happy to call you my husband.
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1: Hi, I want to leave an oral expression.
2: Sure. What's your name?
1: Monica.
2: I'm Monica. Where are you calling in from tonight?
1: I'm calling in from Pueblo, Colorado.
2: All right. Tell me who you're thinking about tonight, Monica.
1: The love of my life, the absolutely perfectest man I've ever met. His name is Ryan, and he's in Colorado Springs in Colorado.
2: Beautiful. What do you want to tell Ryan tonight?
1: That I love him, and I appreciate everything, and I can't wait till we get to spend the rest of our lives together, and I'll never, ever, ever give up on him.
2: He sounds like the dream man. Give me your three favorite qualities about Ryan so you could make everybody else jealous tonight. What are your three favorite qualities?
1: He's definitely got the most amazing laugh. He has an amazing smile. And I cannot leave this one out, but he has the best hair.
2: I love that. Without hesitation, by the way, you just gave me those three things like right off the bat, like we were like on a quiz show. So I tend to believe you that this is the perfect man for you. And I'm sure he has as many amazing things to say about you as well.
1: I hope so.

So explain it. Thinking about you while I'm slow jamming tonight on these Sunday night slow jams. Oscar and Rosa in Lindsay, California says he loves you to the moon and back. From Cohen to Albert in Phoenix, Arizona, you're my best friend and I love you. And Charles to Sarah, Peoria, Illinois, I love you and I'll always be there for you. 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Eva for Eli in San Antonio, Texas, I love you and I'll see you in my dreams tonight. We'll say hello and good night to Kimbo and Eddie checking in Sacramento, California. Brittany and Jordan listen to us five nights a week in Midland, Texas, only to be beat by Justin and Katie in Tucson, where they hear us six nights a week in Tucson, Arizona. We love that. Philadelphia, born and raised. Rebecca and Willie in Philly tonight. And Angela and Jacob in El Centro, California. Much more to come from slowjams.com. 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
2: Yes, is this R-Dub?
3: This sure is. Who's this?
2: R-Dub. Oh, my goodness. It's so good to talk to you finally. I've been listening to your song ever since Slow Jam started. My name is Stephen Christensen. I'm calling out of Star, Idaho.
3: Steve, it's great to hear from you tonight, man. And welcome to the show. Welcome to the apology line. Go ahead and say I'm sorry.
2: Jasmine, Mama, I'm sorry for what I've done. You are my number one. You are my favorite. You are my whole world. I love you always and forever, forever and always. I'm sorry for the past and what has gone on. I love you.
3: Steve, very well said. Super sincere. And I really hope things work out for you. I'm putting a good thought on you.
2: Thank you, R-Dub. I love you so much. You are, like, I've been trying to get a hold of you, to talk to you. Like, you are my favorite. I love you so much. You are, I mean, I don't know how to express it, R-Dub.
3: Oh, man, I don't know what to say. Steve, we're loving you right back, my man. Stay blessed and stay safe.
2: Thank you, R-Dub.

0: 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If you missed that address, it's okay. It'll be coming up a little bit later on in the show. 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
1: Hi, this is Mindy from Simi Valley, California. I'm sending out to my husband, Anthony, in Seattle, Washington. I just wanted to say that I love you so much, babe, and I hope you have a good night, and I can't wait till you come home.
2: Hi, this is Michael Dugas calling from Lake Charles, Louisiana. I would like to send an oral expression to the love of my life, Mila Santiago, in Orlando, Florida. Baby, I love you. You are my everything. I miss you so much.
3: Hi, this is Ramona from Red Lake, Minnesota. I would like to send an oral expression out to my son Daryl in Pekin, Illinois. I love you, son, more than words can say. I miss you, care about you, and I can't wait to see you.
4: Hi, my name is Catherine Murray, and I'm from Eugene, Oregon, and I just want to give an oral expression out to Larry. I think he's amazing. I just want to say I love you, and you're an awesome person.
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1: Oh, my God. You know what? I've never called before. Is this live right now?
2: I hope so. If not, we both got problems.
1: Oh, my gosh. You're so silly. You know what? I've never called before, and I told my husband that I would call today. And I wanted to send love his way. We just had a recent loss. He just lost his dad.
2: Oh, no.
1: And I just want to send an oral expression to him.
2: Absolutely. Well, let's back up a little bit, and let me get your name first. What's your name?
1: My name's Jeanette.
2: Jeanette, and where are you calling from?
1: I'm calling from Canby, Oregon.
2: Okay, and what's your husband's name, Jeanette?
1: Christopher Rocio.
2: All right, and what city and state is Christopher in?
1: He's in Umatilla, Oregon.
2: All right, what's your message to him? What would you like to tell him?
1: I would like to tell him that I love him with all my heart, to please stay strong, that I will forever wait for him, and that I will stick by his mom's side and by his side more than anything. And he's everything to me in this world, the love of my life. I love him with all my heart.
2: Well, you know, I'm sure he needs you the most right now during this time, and it's amazing that you're there for him, and you're not just telling him, but you're telling the whole world how you feel about him. So we'll make sure to get this out and play a special song for the both of you, and I wish you both well, and hope you stay safe.
1: Okay, thank you so much. I appreciate it.

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This is Khalid, and tonight, I'm getting my slow jam on with R-Dub. This is Khalid sending out love on Valentine's night. Happy Valentine's Day from me, R-Dub, and the Slow Jam Show.

These are online expressions from slowjams.com. That's a website. From Shadia to Orlando in Portland, Oregon. I love you in this lifetime and the next. Mercedes from Mike in Madera, California. Love you and I can't wait to be together hopefully soon. From Ryan to Ashley in Oklahoma City, Oklahoma. I love you and I'm so sorry for my mistakes. I apologize. From Nia to Jay in Lompoc, California. Nia says, I love you more than words can say. These are online expressions from our website at slowjams.com. We'll try to squeeze as many in as we can before we take a break. Anais to Minor in Danville, Illinois. I love you so much and I cannot wait to see you. I love you and it will always be you. Jeanette and Angelo in Dinuba, California. Love you no matter what comes our way. Angelina and Jennifer are in Chattanooga, Tennessee tonight. I love you, Mom. From Gage to Lennon in Columbia City, Indiana. Daniel.

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2: Hi, this is Sajunique from Los Angeles, California, and I would like to make an oral expression. I apologize to Derek Brown in California City.
3: Hi, my name is Andrea Vieira from Montreal, Quebec. I wanted to say sorry to Martin Rivera, your wonderful man and daddy, and I'm sorry for everything that I've caused you, all the bad things that I've caused you, I hope the best to you. I love you so much.
4: This is Ashley from El Paso, Texas, and my apology is going out to my beautiful, wonderful husband, Sal. He's in Abilene, Texas. Babe, I'm so sorry that I missed your call yesterday. I didn't mean to do it. No matter what, you know, I'm always here for you, and I love you, and you're my everything.

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1: 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Thank you so much for being a part of it all tonight. My name is R-Dub. 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
2: Hi, this is Beverly from Killeen, Texas, and my oral expression is for Gabriella. I love you so much, babe. I am so happy that you're my fiance, and I would do anything and everything for you. You mean the world to me.
3: Hi, this is PJ from Oklahoma City. I'm calling to send an oral expression out to the love of my life, and I would like to hear Brandy, Have You Ever.
4: Hi, this is Jennifer Valdez from Litchfield Park, Arizona, sending an oral expression out to my husband, Francisco Valdez in Buckeye, Arizona. 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
5: 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I love you. Good night.
1: I love that so much. 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Sunday night Slow Jams continues next.
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1: Hello?
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1: Hi, this is Mallory. I just wanted to make an oral expression.
2: Hi, Mallory. This is R-Dub, and I just want to take your oral expression. So would you tell me where you're calling from?
1: I'm calling from Placerville, California.
2: Fantastic. And who's on your mind tonight, Mallory?
1: Reuben McLeese.
2: Okay, I want you to express yourself to Reuben tonight. 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
1: Reuben, I love you. 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
1: Mwah. 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Good night, my honey. I love you.
2: Mwah. I love it. I think listening to Sunday Night Slow Jams is almost like taking a trip around the world, but without being crammed into a middle seat and having jet lag. All the benefits, none of the downfalls of travel. Wow, we just took a trip around the world tonight. Thanks so much for being a part of the show. Maybe see you tomorrow night. 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If yours isn't one of them, contact your radio station. 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And until next time, my name's R-Dub. These are Sunday Night Slow Jams. Thanks for coming through. 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

0: This is what it sounds like when you didn't sign up for the KCLD VIP. 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

met a listener the other day who is 39 years old and never been on a date. 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

0: This is what it sounds like when you didn't sign up for the KCLD VIP. 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
1: Kat met a listener the other day who is 39 years old and never been on a date. 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

0: This is what it sounds like when you didn't sign up for the KCLD VIP. 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

met a listener the other day who is 39 years old and never been on a date. And it made us start thinking, who's the oldest listener we have that has never dated? I want you to think about that, especially if it's you over the weekend, and then get at us Monday morning at 8:20. We definitely want to talk to you in the Playhouse. Baby.

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0: Oh my God, I forgot that song was only 90 seconds long. I was over here just kind of messing around. Hey, good morning, it's Kat and JJ. We'll get it together. It's Monday. You got to throw us a little bit of a bone. Plus, we got these amazing tickets to give away right now. Check out Lynyrd Skynyrd and Foreigner Sunday night at Mystic Lakes Amphitheater, and talk to anyone who's been to Mystic Lakes Amphitheater and they instantly fall in love. It is such an amazing beautiful venue. Yeah. So Lynyrd Skynyrd got their band name from a high school gym teacher. And to win your tickets this morning, it's as simple as giving me the first name of my high school gym teacher. This guy moved there when I was to our little high school when I was a freshman, and actually became very influential in my baseball career. Give me his first name. Do you know it? I mean, it's just a random guess. And I told you the big clue is that it starts with a B.
1: Benjamin.
0: Not Benjamin. Not a bad guess. I hope you have a great morning. Hey, got a guess for us?
2: Brad?
0: Not Brad either. Good guess. Good morning. What's your guess?
2: I guess it's Brad.
0: Not Brad. That's the most popular guess so far, but not right. Hey, good morning. Got a guess for us?
3: Yes, it's a Bill.
0: It's not Bill. Great guess, though. Good morning. It's Kat and JJ. What are you thinking?
4: I'm thinking it's Byron.
0: Byron. Good one.
5: Oh, that
0: original.
5: Is a good
0: not right, though.
5: Name.
0: Hey, good morning. What's your guess?
4: Brent.
0: Not Brent either. Hey, got a guess for us?
6: Bob.
0: Not Bob either. Hey, let's take one more guess right now. What do you think his name was? Is.
4: Bruce.
0: Not Bruce.
5: These are all out of the box names. Is it more normal than that?
0: I thought it was a very normal name. I'm trying to give some more clues here. Oh, you want the ultimate clue?
5: Is it spelled the same forward as it is backwards?
0: Like Bob? No.
5: Oh, okay.
0: I will give you a huge clue. The first letter of his name is also associated with a very famous insect with that name from a movie. Start thinking about that and place your guess at 320-251-1047.
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0: So keep calling. We don't have a winner yet as we get ready for the four before you hit the door. Four important stories on a Monday morning that you probably should be aware of.
5: 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How to be on the lookout for that. Coming up with the four before you hit the door next.
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0: It's KCLD's 5G shopping spree as we've teamed up with Brad, Sean, Bryant to give you a chance to win $5,000 to go on a mad shopping spree. 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
8: 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Ooh, I love it when you do it like Ed Sheeran.

0: front. And she's like, do we need to make this happen again? What is going on? All right. So when it comes to lawns, I want you to be on that mindset. That's coming up next.
1: Comedy gold.
2: I feel like a cigarette. You can't smoke anymore. It's sad. Right? I like smoking because when you smoke, you know what you won't be doing tomorrow. Like kayaking and bungee jumping and bike riding and mountain climbing. I had a hat blow off and a strong wind. I'm like, I'll get another one. I ain't moving for nothing. Sometimes you need a cigarette, though, right? Like after sex, you want a cigarette. You don't roll off someone and go, ooh, that was amazing. Skittles? Would you like a Skittle? How about a Jolly Rancher, baby? You want a Jolly Rancher?
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11: Welcome back. 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
0: All right, so I heard this audio last week, and I thought it would be really interesting because see what she's pointing out. You know, there's something missing from neighborhoods right now.
3: I have not seen a teenage boy mow a lawn in years.
6: What are the parents doing with their young boys? Throw the phone in the garbage. Okay, they need to be mowing the lawn, taking the trash out, asking the neighbor if she needs her lawn mown. They need to be doing things because you're supposed to be teaching. Okay, they need to be learning. They're not learning. They're learning on the internet. And what's on the internet? Nothing good.
0: So I have not seen one boy mow a lawn as long as I've lived in our development. We do have one boy, but he'll come, like if you pay him, he'll come down and do yours, which has been helpful sometimes, like if we're on vacation. But I've never seen.
7: I blame the fathers.
0: Okay.
7: Because they're so proud of their lines.
0: Yeah.
7: And they don't want to screw it up. And I'm guilty of this too. I've looked at both of my boys and been like, you're never going to do it as well as I do it. So sit this one out.
0: But how did you learn to do it?
7: I learned to do it when my dad was gone for like a month at a time at the Pentagon. Oh. Like the lawn was not going to get mowed if I didn't do it. And so I went out there and I learned how to do it.
0: So I had a certain level of anxiety when Derek let Liam mow the lawn last summer. He didn't do it at all this summer. But Derek stood at the end of every line with his hands on his hips and he would like yell, but it wasn't like I'm going to yell over the mower. It was like a different tone. And then I would stand behind Derek and I would make these faces at Liam like, you're doing great. I love you so much. Don't let this affect you for your life. You won't need therapy. You know, it was just, I don't know if it was a pleasant experience for Liam. I know Derek was like, I just want them lines perfect, but you do have to take time. You know, teach them the right way and then they'll do it the right way forever.
7: And ours takes 4 hours to mow. So it's not like I'm going to get my kid to sit there for 4 hours.
0: Four hours?
7: Yeah.
0: Oh, my God.
7: If you want it done right, it's 4 hours on our property.
0: You almost have to like pack a meal.
7: You plan a day around it.
0: That is crazy.
7: Yeah.
0: I would love to see more boys and girls be mowing the lawn. I had my own lawn mowing service when I was 11 years old. My grandpa would walk the mower from house to house for me. And then I'd hand out flyers. He printed them off. He designed them on his computer. And then I had like my own little business. Each lawn though was only $12. I feel like I undershot that. I could have.
7: Did you have a whole stack of places you had to go all the time then? I mean, how many clients did you have?
0: There was one house behind me. So I just had to mow my lawn and then just keep mowing their lawn. And then two down from them. And then one 3 blocks away. So I only had 4 customers essentially because my mom would pay me. But I enjoyed it. I liked to put on my little Walkman and be in my zone and make some money.
7: When I lived in town, I only remember one other kid in our neighborhood mowing their lawn.
0: Really? Yeah. It was always just the dad.
7: It was always the dad. And it was like, you schedule it out and it had to be pristine.
0: Yeah.
7: And as soon as you heard somebody else in the neighborhood fire up the lawnmower, you were getting after it. Even if you just cut it 3 days ago, because you couldn't let yours look less than theirs.
0: Jacob, I'd love for you to call in. Jacob just made the claim that let's forget about the boys, teen boys mowing the lawn. Can we get the women off the lawn mowers? He said, call right now, Jacob, and say what you just said to my face, to my ear. Dude, I want you to say it.
7: I would love to hear his rationale behind this.
0: I don't know why he thinks women look awkward. You gotta explain it,
7: okay,
0: Jacob.
7: Okay, well, just ask the question, though. Do women look weird mowing the lawn?
0: Why would we look weird? If we're walking with a lawnmower.
7: You go to your house today, and your next door female neighbor is mowing the lawn. Does that look weird?
0: I have not seen a female mow a lawn.
7: See?
0: In our development, right? But I wouldn't look twice at it. I'd be like, oh, she's mowing the lawn. Jacob.
7: I think she'd have to have like short shorts and a crop top on to make it look normal.
0: Okay.
7: 320-251-1047. I would be curious to know how many women out there, if you have a husband, able-bodied, are out there mowing the lawn. I bet you we don't get any calls on this, but you should holler at us. I'd love to talk to you.

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9: We've been wondering, where has she been?
10: Oh my God, did you hear this?
11: If it's happening in Hollywood, we're talking about it.
9: Britney Spears took to Instagram to let her fans know she's okay. You know, she hasn't been doing her crazy videos where she just spins around in circles because she had Botox and her face looked a little funky.
12: You put so much Botox in this left eye that it drooped down like that. And it's just now starting to raise up and be normal again. It's so embarrassed. It's like that. Girls, you have to be careful. Be careful with these people that they try to change. Like your face, be careful with your bodies. Because it's yours and you own it.
5: Feels like her six-year-old self took over.
9: Yeah, she really has adopted that like baby voice. But we've heard her like speak in a normal way. So I don't know. I just feel so sad that she's kind of stuck in this loop. All right, so everyone has been kind of watching Taylor Frankie Paul. She was like given the opportunity to be the Bachelorette, and now it's like they're gonna go through with it because, you know, there was like that domestic violence situation with Dakota from Secret Lives of Mormon Wives, but she did have a little win in court. During her court hearing on Friday, a judge had said she successfully finished her three-year probation as part of her plea deal from that incident that got her fired from The Bachelorette. But, you know, she still has like a long road when it comes to her child custody case. She has two baby daddies and they're both kind of working in cahoots to come up with a reason why she shouldn't see her kids is what she's saying. But I mean, as long as she's not violent towards her kids, yes, they were around for some of that stuff, which is not good. But she just needs to get some counseling for sure. All right. So Will Smith, it's fun to know where people get their stage names. The Fresh Prince, where did that come from?
13: Miss Brown?
14: Miss Brown gave me
13: the
14: she,
13: name.
14: She was calling me Prince Charming. Prince Charming. So that was the Prince. And then I added the Fresh.
13: And it stayed. It stuck with you.
14: It stuck hard.
5: This was like a high school teacher?
9: Yeah. Where's Miss Brown today? Blowing out their candles today, Rosanna Arquette turning 67.
15: Coming up next.
8: Up next with Kat and JJ.
5: So this email came in last night, and I wanted to push it to the front of the show. And Laura, thank you for emailing us. But I want you to think about this, guys. If you notice your husband, he's in his 30s, maybe even in his 40s, and he decides to start going through what I think a lot of people would be deeming a midlife crisis, but his real emphasis is on fitness.
9: Okay.
5: Is that a red flag for you? As much as you all want a guy with six-pack abs, if he gets them, is that a red flag for you?
9: So, like, red flag is he's going to leave you now that he has a great body.
5: Now, imagine, by the way, you're also surrounded by what she calls a bunch of bitter Bettys.
9: Mm.
5: All right, so I want to read you the full email. Okay. Then I want to get your thoughts on this, especially if your man has gone through a little bit of a physical transformation. Did it mean that he's like Jelly Roll and it's about to be all over in your marriage? I want you to hear the full email and then get your thoughts on it next in the Playhouse.

0: And welcome into the Playhouse. You got Kat and JJ, Dirty Dancing at the Ordway. Want to go? We got tickets in less than 15 minutes. To recap the email we got real quick from Laura, basically she got married a year ago. And in the last year, though, her husband has been checking off all of the boxes that would say midlife crisis. Bought a motorcycle, joined a basketball league, has been watching his intake and going to the gym all the time. And all her friends are like, this is how it starts. He said he's doing it for her. So my question is, at 40, are these big red flags that he's looking elsewhere?
1: I'm kind of upset with her friends for putting that bug in her ear and for giving her that idea that he's only doing this to get better for another young piece of ace. I don't like that. You know, that's not a good friend. A good friend would say, hey, let's go. You got to match his energy. You got to get into what he's into. You got to find your own hobbies, too, and see if he'll hop on board with those.
0: First text we got was from Allie. This is a huge red flag. This is exactly how it started for me.
1: God. Just because it happened for you does not mean it's happening for other people. I think it's really nice that he said, you know what? I want to be better looking for you. I want to be healthier so we are together longer. He didn't say, I like to go to the gym and get swole.
0: A lot of people on socials are saying, you're still in the honeymoon phase and he's trying to do things for you. And the word toxic is being thrown around a lot as far as her friends. Your friends seem toxic. Just because they've had bad roles in their life doesn't mean you're going to as well. So I would say the majority of the people that are commenting on social media are saying this is probably okay. He's just trying to make for a better, longer, more colorful life with you.
1: Yeah, I think it's awesome. Some people just start to get so stagnant and they're like, no, I don't want to do anything. I just want to sit at home. That's not fun. The fact that he has all these goals, I think it's phenomenal. So gotta support him until you're given a reason not to, you know?
0: If you've been through something like this and you can offer some help, 320-251-1047. Appreciate all the texts so far and the social media comments. If you've been through it, was it good for your relationship or are these really red flags?
2: Coming up next with Kat and JJ.
0: While we sort through the rest of these, we got ready to get ready for the four before you hit the door and take us to check out Dirty Dancing. What do you got for us?
1: What was in this cake that just sold for $15,000 at a Maryland fair? And let's confuse Gen Z today. We're just going to talk at work. What they don't understand, certain phrases at work that just make their whiskers go crazy. Coming up with the four before you hit the door next.
2: The morning show. It's the Playhouse with Kat and JJ.
0: It's KCLD's 5G shopping spree as we've teamed up with Bradshaw and Bryant to give you a chance to win $5,000 to go on a mad shopping spree. And to win, all you have to do is text the word SHOP to 320-251-1047. Do it anytime and good luck.
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0: The four before you hit the door is dead ahead. 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

0: combination of your kids being out of school for a couple of months and me being a former history major, I kind of thought this would be apropos.
1: Today, in incorrect American history.
0: Kat, you may have not known it, but our very first influencer, Paul Bunyan.
2: Why? What did he influence people to
0: do? He was out there sponsored by companies like Axe body spray, Brawny paper towels, and a surprisingly lucrative maple syrup partnership. So today, hats off to our very first influencer, Paul Bunyan.
1: Today in incorrect American history, rewriting the past one bad fact at a time.
0: You're welcome.
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0: All right, let's get into... Oh, and by the way, we were just told all next week we'll have more tickets to check out Tim McGraw and the Chicks at Target Field.
2: What is happening? I just had a conversation with someone. They were like, you guys give away tickets to every show that comes around here. I said, yes, we do.
0: It's really been great this season, especially over the summer. We've had so many tickets. So that'll be all next week. Let's break into our second round of paparazzi real quick this morning. What do you got?
2: All right. So you can break in. Kim Kardashian, I don't know how she is going to be able to sleep knowing that somebody was walking around her house. Where they busted this guy. Thankfully, her kids were not home. All right. This is coming up with Radio Paparazzi next.
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0: Kat's Cash Cube has already paid out thousands. Are you next to win? 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Good luck. 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
17: 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Go and good luck.
19: It's Cat and JJ back in the playhouse.
17: I know a lot of people are starting to talk about the end of summer. I'm not even thinking about it yet. I want to keep dropping in some of these all-time great summer jams. Thanks to our friends at Mountain Dew. Y'all remember this? Get that.

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11: Hey, let's make it happen.
12: Let's go.
11: Good morning.
12: Ladies and gentlemen.
11: Get up.
1: Yeah. Hey. Good morning. If you haven't been keeping up on your trashy television, you may not be aware that there's a show called
0: Love After Lockup, one of my favorites. It's just really interesting to see how people fall in love with someone just through like a mugshot.
1: But did any of these ever end up happy?
0: Not a ton, because they come out and what happens is like the person on the outside has to line everything up. You know, you have to meet with the probation person, let them know your address. You're kind of vouching for this person to ensure that they're going to stay clean. They're going to stay on the right path. That's a lot of pressure for somebody. And there are a lot of chicks that get out of this jail, this prison situation, and demand designer clothing, perfume.
1: You were in a jumpsuit for 8 years and they get to demand that stuff.
0: I guess. I don't know. I think they're taking full advantage of the kind of person that is on the outside, you know, when like you the lonely, at, lonely person.
1: When you look at the people that are that kind of person on the outside, are they the undateable kind normally?
0: This guy had a great set of choppers. He was kind, but the guy that inspired this conversation we're talking about, 56 years old, had never dated anybody his whole life.
9: Now you've got a hardened criminal living with you.
0: And now
9: like that's Jake, I appreciate you holding because when I said, hey, what's going on? He said, you're never going to believe how old I was or am. And you want to kind of tell everybody the story here because you haven't dated in forever?
12: Well, all right. So just, you know, be patient on this because, like, I've had a really good life for everything said and done. Okay. But, you know, I've never been in a relationship with
0: anybody.
12: Never
0: had a girlfriend or a boyfriend? Or would it be a girlfriend?
12: No, like, I guess it would be a girlfriend. I don't know. But, like, I've never asked anyone out. No one's ever asked me out. And, you know, I've kind of gone my whole life just moving on through.
9: How old are you, dude?
12: I'm going to be 47 this fall.
0: Okay. And you've never, like, is this an asexual thing? You know, a lot of people say that they don't really feel like it's a priority to put somebody in their life. And, I mean, that's okay if you're loving life and you're not depressed about it or down about it. I guess there's no real reason.
12: You know, I've never really even like thought about it. I grew up at a time when like, you know, my friends were like sneaking off into the woods to like find like, you know, magazines hidden under rocks. So, like, really like got into that. And I don't know, like even like I remember as like a teen, like, you know, we'd go to these dances and, you know, I'd just be hanging out, sipping punch or just going outside where all the cool kids are smoking or just whatever. But yeah, like, I don't know.
9: And let's say a really, really attractive woman, she's like 40, decides to start working where you are. You're not making a move for that at all?
12: Well, if she's working like, you know what, the same company I'm at?
9: Yeah.
12: Oh, no, man. Come on. You can't dip the pen in the company ink, right?
0: Wow. That's
12: what,
0: okay.
12: What people say.
9: This is crazy.
0: You're holding strong. Hey, how about it when you do? If you ever do, give us a call. And we can celebrate. We'll celebrate for you.
12: No, absolutely. You know, we'll pop the champagne on the morning radio hour. Yeah, we'll have a good time.
9: Yeah. Kat and JJ. So safe to say Jake's the leader in the clubhouse right now?
0: He is. So that's a long time to go without finding a connection with somebody, you know?
9: He didn't sound like he was really actively...
0: He was a good conversation, though. Yeah. He's not awkward, you know? Sometimes you can kind of gauge... You know, maybe this might be why, but...
9: We talk to a lot of people, so I feel like we can safely say this.
0: Okay.
9: Anybody else get past 47 and never been in a relationship? My heart breaks for you. Like, you don't have
0: it's
9: anyone
0: so nice
9: to share
0: to find
9: this with.
0: Somebody, yeah, that you connect with, that you love, that loves you back.
9: Well, life's just a cool experience. Don't you want to share laughs with someone? I think about how
0: I'm
9: many
0: sure
9: times...
0: I'm sure they do.
9: Who?
0: You're, like, really gouging at him. Like, pouring
9: Who are you
0: going to
9: share a laugh with?
0: No, I'm just saying, you're saying, don't you want this? Of course they do. They just haven't had the opportunity or...
9: You had nobody to go to the Dairy Queen with on a Sunday night?
0: No, I don't want to go to the Dairy Queen with someone. I like to go by myself.
9: All right, well, this is where it starts. 320-251-1047. Anybody else been going a long, long time without a relationship?

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3: It'd be pretty cool if we could give away some money this morning. I thought we were going to do it with the cash cube. Couldn't. Not our fault.
8: Got pretty close.
3: Let's give away some dough right now, though, with coulda, shoulda, woulda. Odds are pretty good you've heard this game before. You choose either Cat or myself to play with, and then you'll just be given five words. If I was to say sing, you would say
8: song.
3: If I was to say carrots, you would say
8: orange.
3: Oh, okay.
8: Would you say rabbit?
3: Peas, I would have said.
8: You would have said carrots
3: and peas. They go together like peas and carrots.
8: Okay.
3: I don't know. 320-251-1047. Need your answers if you're calling number 10. Our Monday jackpot is $100. It's really the easiest money you'll ever get. But you do have to be caller 10 right now at 320-251-1047. Start dialing carefully, quickly, and good luck.

0: Someone just texted in to remind me, what was the, I forgot to tell you what the number one luxury letdown is.
1: Yeah.
0: We were talking about it before. The things that people want and want and want, finally spend the money on, and then they're let down is a hot tub.
1: Yeah.
0: That's
1: you said that.
0: The number one thing on the list. Mm-hmm. I'll never own another one again. It was too much work for me to keep up with my family.
1: So a friend of ours did get one, didn't keep it outside. They created like this rolly that would come out of their third stall and they would bring it out so then they could empty it out onto their driveway.
0: Sure.
1: But they would keep it inside so like the elements didn't get to it. The frogs didn't hide underneath the cover. But I thought that that was a great route to go.
0: There's sometimes I miss it, but man, the upkeep was, it was too much for me. I don't have that kind of attention to detail. Good morning. It's Kat and JJ.
1: So this weekend picked up my dad and my, I don't talk about it often, but he has dementia. And so, it's just kind of, it's a learning curve for everybody in the scenario. You know, it's you tell him something and then, you know, a couple minutes later he asks again, and it's just such a horrible disease, but there are some funny things that come along with it. So if you don't laugh about it, you'll cry about it, I think, you know. But I turned on, took him up to my house, got him all cozy in a chair, and turned on Naked and Afraid. Oh, my God. The concept just, like, blew his mind. He doesn't like watching TV really ever, like, my whole life. He never really liked to sit down and watch TV. But he glances over, just a big butt was right there, and she was going ham on something called custard apples, and it was like indigenous to the island that they were dropped off at, and so she was going, oh, I love these apples, and she ate like 10 at a time. Cut to
0: she's her got
1: laying
0: diarrhea.
1: There, fetal position, and just like lava coming out, and he was like, who does stuff like this? Who would be on a show like that? And in my mind, I was like, I feel like I could do it.
0: You couldn't do it. You wouldn't like last a day.
1: I think I could. To prove you wrong, I would last 2 days.
0: Not a chance.
1: But
0: not a chance you'd make it through that first night.
1: They're on one called Shipwrecked. So it's Naked and Afraid Shipwrecked. And people dog on them online because they only have to be there for 14 days. And they're given a lot of luxuries. And
0: if you have enough time to complain about a television show on the internet, job is the word of the day today.
1: J-O-B.
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0: Our next word of the day is paparazzi, round three. What do you got for us?
1: All right, final round is going to cover, if you missed it, Britney Spears has been off the grid for a little bit. She explains why, and she might heed a warning that you would want to hear about. Am I going to listen? Probably not, because I like to get it done. But why has she been gone from our lives? Coming up with Radio Paparazzi next.
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0: Hey, if somebody hasn't said, hey, good looking in a long time, then you should text us the word Lakes right now, L-A-K-E-S, because you can win a gift card to Lakes Area Cosmetic Bar. 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
1: How could Ella Langley's songs get any better?
16: Oh my God, did you hear this?
17: If it's happening in Hollywood, we're talking about it.
1: Ella Langley describing what fans can expect from listening to her latest album, Dandelion. And every song, she says, is different.
18: It's groovy. It's more mature. It's one of those records that you can put on. You know, every song means something, but it's also one of those that you can kind of turn around and cook dinner to and be hanging out with your friends.
0: So it's more than just twangy stuff with maybe one pop track.
1: Well, she still has her accent, obviously, so she can't get away from that. But Dandelion, one of my favorite songs out there right now. Britney Spears taking to Instagram to warn all of her fans. You know, she's been kind of missing from social media for a while, and that's because her eye was a bit droopy.
19: She put so much Botox in this left eye that it drooped down like that. And it's just now starting to raise up and be normal again. It's so embarrassing. It's like that. Girls, you have to be careful. Be careful with these people that they try to change, like your face. Be careful with your bodies because it's yours and you own it.
0: Yeah, it looked a little wonky even now. You know what I mean? You can tell she's kind of on the bounce back.
1: Yeah, do you remember Kelly Ripa? She got Botox and her eye didn't shut. Do you remember that? Like it paralyzed.
0: How'd she sleep?
1: Yeah, she had to wear like sunglasses for the show because she could not shut one of her eyes for many, many weeks. So you never know. All right. So she has a couple of days and her twins are off to college. Jennifer Lopez, she is, I think, kind of pinching herself. She's like, I never knew that this could happen.
20: I was just like so in the moment and in the present and just trying to, you know, be the best mom I could be for them and thinking they would always be there.
0: You'll learn, girl. You'll learn.
1: Oh, blowing out their candles today. We have Kylie Jenner. Look at you, girl. 29 today.
17: Coming up next with Kat and JJ.
0: Kat dug up audio this morning of a woman basically complaining to the internet that young men just aren't mowing the lawn anymore. And I think there's a couple of different reasons for this, but we started digging in and it ended up being a why aren't women mowing the lawn conversation. It kind of went sideways. You should hear this coming up. I know.

0: When was the last time you mowed the lawn at your house?
1: I have not ever mowed the lawn.
0: Oh, so
1: since being with my husband, it's his thing. And why take away someone's joy? I'd be a monster.
0: So if a guy said, my wife loves cooking dinner every night and washing all the dishes and doing all the chores at home, including the laundry and the dusting, you wouldn't ever expect him to pick up any of the slack?
1: Well, what if she really does? Like, what if she really enjoys doing the homemaking and then lets him do all the other stuff? Some people have that verbal agreement.
0: This
1: you know?
0: Back and forth developed into, is it weird to see a woman mowing the lawn? That was the big question this morning, and the responses took us a little by surprise. You got to hear this coming up next.
2: Comedy gold.
3: You ever find yourself being lazy for no reason at all? Like, you pick up your mail, you go in your house, you realize you have a letter for a neighbor. You ever just look at the letter and go, looks like they're never getting this. Take too much energy to go back outside. You might, like, stick it on a bureau. I gotta get that to them later on. Right now, I gotta watch some Love Connection. I got some new host on there. You ever have one thing to do all day, but you just can't get yourself to do it? I gotta go to the post office, but I'd probably have to put on pants. And they're only open till 5. You're gonna have to do that next week. Have a little more free time. I never have free time. Yeah, I don't know about you. Whenever I go to the... You ever go to the cash machine? There's two people in line in front of you. You get kind of flustered. You're like, forget it! I'm not standing here for 40 seconds. I got things to do, okay? Sometimes being lazy can get you in trouble, you know? Like, you ever not take a shower all weekend? Just lounging around, then you're running late for work on Monday? Oh, no. There's always one person at work. Something smells like smoke in here. I went to a barbecue on Friday night. Only had 48 hours to take a shower. I'm busy.
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0: It's KCLD's 5G shopping spree as we've teamed up with Bradshaw and Bryant to give you a chance to win $5,000 to go on a mad shopping spree. 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
12: If you haven't been keeping up on your trashy television, you may not be aware that there's a show called
1: Love After Lockup, one of my favorites. It's just really interesting to see how people fall in love with someone just through, like, a mugshot.
12: But did any of these ever end up happy?
1: Not a ton, because they come out and what happens is, like, the person on the outside has to line everything up. You know, you have to meet with the probation person, let them know your address. You're kind of vouching for this person to ensure that they're going to stay clean. They're going to stay on the right path. That's a lot of pressure for somebody. And there are a lot of chicks that get out of this jail, this prison situation, and demand designer clothing, perfume.
12: You were in a jumpsuit for 8 years and they get to demand that stuff.
1: I guess. I don't know. I think they're taking full advantage of the kind of person that is on the outside, you know, when like you the lonely, at, lonely person.
12: When you look at the people that are that kind of person on the outside, are they the undateable kind normally?
1: This guy had a great set of choppers. He was kind, but the guy that inspired this conversation we're talking about, 56 years old, had never dated anybody his
12: and
1: whole life.
12: Now you've got a hardened criminal living with you.
1: And now like she's,
12: Jake, I appreciate you holding because when I said, hey, what's going on? He said, you're never going to believe how old I was or am. And you want to kind of tell everybody the story here because you haven't dated in forever?
13: Well, all right. So just, you know, be patient on this because, like, I've had a really good life for everything said and done. Okay. But, you know, I've never been in a relationship with
1: anybody.
13: You've
1: never had a girlfriend or a boyfriend? Or would it be a girlfriend?
13: No, like, I guess it would be a girlfriend. I don't know, but like I've never asked anyone out. No one's ever asked me out, and you know, I've kind of gone my whole life just moving on through.
12: How old are you, dude?
13: I'm gonna be 47 this fall.
1: Okay, and you've never, like, is this an asexual thing? You know, a lot of people say that they don't really feel like it's a priority to put somebody in their life, and I mean, that's okay if you're loving life and you're not depressed about it or down about it. I guess there's no real reason.
13: Yeah, I mean, you know what? I just I've never really even, like, thought about it. I grew up at a time when, like, you know, my friends were, like, sneaking off into the woods to, like, find, like, you know, magazines hidden under rocks. So, like, I never really, like, got into that. And I don't know, like, even, like, I remember as, like, a teen, like, we'd go to these dances and, you know, I'd just be hanging out, sipping punch, or just going outside where all the cool kids are smoking, or just whatever. But like, I don't know.
12: And let's say a really, really attractive woman, she's like 40, decides to start working where you are. You're not making a move for that at all?
13: Well, if she's working, like, you know, at the same company I'm at?
12: Yeah.
13: Oh, no, man. Come on. You can't dip the pen in the company ink, right?
1: Wow.
13: That's what people say.
12: This is crazy.
1: You're holding strong. Hey, how about it when you do? If you ever do, give us a call and we can celebrate. We'll celebrate for you.
13: No, absolutely. You know, we'll pop the champagne on the morning radio hour. Yeah, we'll have a good time.
12: Yeah. Kat and JJ. So safe to say Jake's the leader in the clubhouse right now?
1: He is. So that's a long time to go without finding a connection with somebody, you know?
12: He didn't sound like he was really actively...
1: He was a good conversation, though. Yeah. He's not awkward, you know? Sometimes you can kind of gauge... You know, maybe this might be why, but...
12: We talk to a lot of people, so I feel like we can safely say this.
1: Okay.
12: Anybody else get past 47 and never been in a relationship? My heart breaks for you. Like, you don't have
1: it's
12: anyone
1: so
12: to
1: nice
12: share
1: to
12: this
1: find
12: with.
1: Somebody, yeah, that you connect with, that you love, that loves you back.
12: Well, life's just a cool experience. Don't you want to share laughs with someone? I think about how
1: I'm
12: many
1: sure
12: times...
1: I'm sure they do.
12: Who?
1: You're, like, really gouging at him. Like, pouring
12: the
1: Who
12: are you going to share a laugh with?
1: No, I'm just saying, you're saying, don't you want this? Of course they do. They just haven't had the opportunity or...
12: You got nobody to go to the Dairy Queen with on a Sunday night?
1: No, I don't want to go to the Dairy Queen with someone. I like to go by myself.
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14: On demand.
12: Hopefully everyone had an amazing weekend. One of the fun things we get to do on Monday mornings is ask you just to tell us something good. Things that are good in your life. You woke up and you were just like, man... I really got something good going on. And when we open up the phone lines, this is always a lot of fun. If you missed it this morning, this is good stuff dead ahead.
14: Take your shoes off.

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2: Could you just please
3: tell me something good?
4: Let's start with an inspirational story, and this one is coming from Cape Cod. It's a Wendy's manager, okay? And the fact that a business will invest in you because they see the future, Wendy's is now helping him go with a full scholarship to Yale.
5: I worked so hard, and how much me and my family, we went through so much to get to the place where we got. To me, it was just very exciting, and I still cannot believe. I remember there were days when I was closing Wendy's, and I just think to myself, I really want to move on. I don't think I had a lot of faith in myself, just because people look to Wendy's workers, and they think that's not a job I want to do one day, right?
2: To get accepted to Yale is one thing, and then to have your business that you're working at know that you're never coming back.
4: Right.
2: And give you a bunch of money to go to college. So cool.
4: Very inspirational. And that is what's good.
3: Tell me something good.
2: Thank you, Kat. What's good?
4: I think what's good is when you can find explanations for why you are who you are. So I have at certain times in my life not been happy with a product. And what do? I call either
2: complain about it and get it another one free. That's what you do.
4: I'll get like a $10 voucher in the mail to know that this wasn't developed throughout my life. It actually was inherited. I found in my keepsake box, I don't know why my mom kept this, a rebate check for Pringles. And I called her. I said, what's the deal? She goes, I wasn't happy with the product. So they sent me $1.29.
2: It never got cashed.
4: A rebate check. Yeah, and there's no way to sign it on the back. But Derek looked up, like, is there a statute of limitations, whatever, on checks? And this one, there's not.
2: So like, you can go to the store today and get a dollar something off a tin of Pringles.
4: Well, I think it's a check. Like, I would have to go.
2: Oh, it's not a voucher?
4: No, it looks like a check.
2: It's written out to her?
4: Payable through Citibank Delaware. I don't know. But
2: just plug that into AI. It'll tell you how to use it.
4: Yeah. It was just really nice to see. Like, I got my keepsake box. My mom's like, I don't want it. I was like, okay. So then I went through it and found all these cute pictures of me and just fun memories. And then this. And I was like, this explains it. You know, I just want to be happy with the products that I pay for. Okay. And it was through DNA.
2: What surprises me is that this surprises you, because I've seen your family crest and it says, you know,
4: can I speak with
2: your family, and it says bitching about products since 1912. So good for you.
3: Tell me something good.
2: For me, something good is my son and now daughter-in-law had just gotten married a couple of weeks ago, and I had texted him over the weekend. I'm like, hey, you want to go golfing? You want to try and hit the links or something like that? And usually he's the first person to jump up at it. And he said, Maddie and I are doing no people this weekend.
4: Oh, nice.
2: And I went, okay. Oh, my God. Like, it's nice that she's a therapist.
4: Yeah.
2: So she probably sees that they need time to not just be around people, because the last 2 months of their life, every weekend's been just full of people. And I'm like, that's encouraging, because I was always like, where are all the people? I'm going to that.
4: You know, no matter how stressful it was. Is she going to get pregnant and then he's going to say, we're pregnant, we're not drinking right now?
2: Oh, we're not golfing anymore because we're not doing anything fun anymore because we're pregnant. No, but just to see that they've got foresight enough in life to go, yeah, people are not what we need this weekend. I felt pretty happy about that. For me, that's what's good. Sadie, how about you? What's good in your life right now?
6: Oh, my God. Something good going on in my life. I am actually engaged. Very exciting.
2: Why do you say it like that? I'm actually engaged. Did nobody think this was ever going to happen?
6: No, it's been like it's been a while since I've had someone in my life.
4: It's been a while that you guys have been dating, and now you're making it official?
6: We dated, it's going to be almost 2 years. So
4: oh, okay.
6: It's all just happening now. I feel like it's not that fast.
2: Am I catching from your voice that you had a bunch of people in your family think that you were never going to get married?
6: How do you know that?
2: Yeah, just that tone I finally am engaged. So, well, hey, congratulations. Have you guys set a date yet?
6: No, not yet. I'm hoping next year. I'm trying to get it over with.
2: Well, congratulations.
0: On demand. It's Kat and JJ in the Playhouse and on demand.
2: There are only a few seats left to go with us to Mexico on the Party Plane to Paradise 2027. We're going in February thanks to Burst Travel. And if you'd like to join us, all you have to do is text PLANE, PLANE, right now to 320-251-1047. And we'll party with you in Mexico.
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This woman, did she eat the cookies? Who ate the cookies? 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

0: a very clean eater. 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I enjoy eating like that. I don't like to eat fast food or fried food, stuff like that. 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
1: Guess who got into the cookie jar and ate a whole batch of homemade chocolate chip cookies? 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
0: You know what, Liz? They really surprised me around Thanksgiving. What you're allowed to travel with and what you're not with the TSA. What they'll pull you out of line for. You can walk through with a whole thing of hot stuffing and they will not pull you aside. You can travel with that. But now there's one item that your kids will want to take on the airplane and they cannot. No longer. You're going to hear what it is next.
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0: to the iPad, maybe back to the coloring book, TSA announcing today that they are now taking Nido toys away from kids at airport security. So there are certain things that you can and cannot travel with. Guess what? There are big lists on their website, so you don't have to throw out anything and make some kids cry. Just let them know. Can't go on the airplane, can't go to Disney if you bring your Nido.
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0: I feel pretty fortunate. My 14-year-old, his whole like friend group, they don't really do the back to school clothes shopping. It's not like it was when we were back in the 90s and we got to go and pick out 5 shirts, 5 pants, 2 pair of shoes, and then you had to just sit there and look at them until school started. But this dad, he's making back to school shopping so cringe. All right, he'll never be invited back. You're going to hear that on the way.
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0: right when you think you're cool, you got the lingo down that your kid's going to want to hang out with you. You're like, come on, I have money. Let's go spend my money on back to school shopping. You got to stay cool.
1: Dad, why couldn't mom take me back to school shopping?
2: She was busy. Hey, have a good attitude. I'm hip. I'm jive. I know all the cool stuff. Come on.
1: It's all just starting here.
2: Here?
1: Yeah.
2: Need anything from there?
1: Yeah.
2: All right. That's all you. Knock yourself out.
1: Do you like this?
2: What is that even supposed to be?
1: A shirt.
2: It looks like a bathing suit. You're going to wear that to school?
1: Yes.

The development I live in, we have our own Facebook. I think that that's pretty common. It's like, you know, we're having a garage sale. Did someone leave their bike in the park? Just little posts like that. But sometimes there are posts that make you so frightened, like a black bear sighted on this street, which is only like yards away from where you live. How would you handle looking out your house and there's a huge bear? You're going to hear this family's reaction. It's pretty funny. Next.

0: month, it has been hot. The heat wave that has hit America has been some serious stuff. Nothing to mess around with. You don't leave any babies in the car. You make sure that you stay hydrated. Guess what? Animals have to worry about that, too. And if you're going to leave a kiddie pool out on your deck, you know they're going to take advantage.
1: It's so gross.
2: Ew.
1: It's so excited.
2: Yeah, get him out before he destroys it.
3: Oh my gosh. All right, time to empty it.
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0: Sure, there are books out there. There are experts that can tell you exactly what to expect when you turn 40. I'm sure like when you turned a certain age, you did a lot of Googling. You're like, is this normal? This 40-year-old you're going to hear from discovers a lot of things about herself once she turned 40. You want to add to the list? I'd love to read yours back. Text me, but you're going to hear hers on the way.
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0: 20-year-old woman who is 41, she goes, just get ready. It's a wild ride. A lot of weird things happen to your body. You just go to sleep and then your back hurts. You know, just like you wake up and your whole body, it hurts. This woman discovering just a brand new way to be 40.
1: Today in the life of a 40-year-old, I injured myself swallowing. Yep, took a sip of soda, got caught in my throat, swallowed hard, and now my chest muscles hurt, my pecs hurt. What am I going to do if I go to the doctor? And what brings you in today?

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1: Let me ask you a question. How do you remember someone's name? 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I mean, you remember faces, but they say you're supposed to say their name three times when you meet them. Like, hi, John Doe. Hi, John Doe. Hi, John Doe. But that doesn't work for me. Thank God we have the internet and a 15-month-old baby who's teaching me how to remember someone's name. It's a little creepy, but I think it works. 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
1: So I know the internet says if you want to remember someone's name, you should listen closely during introductions. Well, I'm already trying to judge their outfit and not paying attention what they're saying. Then they say repeat the name back immediately. That doesn't work either. Or link the name to a visual feature or fact. That I haven't tried, but I still like this 15-month-old baby. It's got a better way of remembering people's names, like Mama.
2: Say Mom. Say Mama.
3: Mama.
2: Mama.
3: Mama.
2: No. You say Dada?
3: Dada.
2: Are you really?
1: That just means, you know, he's a better parent. No. But it is a good way to remember people's names. You should say it in a weird way.
4: That's Lily, also, by the way.
3: Lily.
4: And this here is Harmony.
3: Harmony.
4: And then Joanne over there.
3: Joanne.

this number, I didn't think it was right. You know, I was like, there are three numbers that make this number up. Shouldn't there just be two? But parents spend 432 hours a year. Not throughout the time you're raising kids, a year just planning and preparing meals. So that includes while you're grocery shopping, you're planning.

The Old School at Noon is on right now. Welcome in. What do you want to hear? 320-251-1047. Mondays are fun. You're hot off a weekend. Maybe you're tired, you're exhausted, but you're ready to go for the week. I want to create that vibe for you. Send me your requests. And, you know, there are songs that have one theme, and that is the most popular male name to be featured in a song. What do you think that name is? And we're going to highlight

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Probably, but I'm like, you know what? I'm going to do my favorite artist, Mary J. Blige, Family Affair. That is actually the most common female name. Heard that John was the most popular male name to be in songs. 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

Miracle at Noon. We continue on, but not for too much longer. That is Good Charlotte and the Anthem. Actually, one of the Good Charlotte twins joined his ex Hillary Duff on stage the other day.

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0: 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Turn me up. Kat and JJ in the Playhouse every morning. 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All hits.
1: Turn me up, though.

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I have a friend who went with his son, and then a day later, they were all bored. It was a rainy day, and the son's like, hey, should we go see it again? He's like, yeah. A lot of people loving it, but this one man says, if you're going to go to the theater and you're going to go see this movie, please don't do the following, all right? That's coming up next.

0: so.
1: It is very true. Once you get those luxury recliners in the movie theaters, people act like they're going home. If you ever see people standing in line to get their tickets, they have their big blankies, they have pillows, and they're just snuggling in for a movie. However, you have to act accordingly.
2: Movie theater etiquette is dead. A man sitting directly in front of me, and this man, this goofy idiot, did not check how long Spider-Man the movie was. So he decided to take it upon himself to every, I would say, 15 to 20 minutes, pull out his phone and check what time it was. So every 15 to 20 minutes, I get a light that lights up like a lightning bug in the Alabama South directly in my eyeballs.
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0: anything dairy right now seems to be really messing with my... Can that happen, like, later in life?
1: Absolutely. You can develop allergies. What is, that is kind of an allergy.
0: How do you get lactose intolerant? Like, how does that happen? Is it a lack of lactose?
1: I don't know. But I know it's an allergy. That is, you are allergic to something that you're putting in your body. Your body is rejecting it. And then you're going to poop your pants. Embarrassing. And I'm going to let everyone know.
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0: would totally do this. I've taught my son to do this, to get out of situations that make you uncomfortable. Take that fake phone call. Make sure your phone is on silent, by the way, in case somebody rings through. Then you look like a liar. But it's always okay just to pretend like, oh, hey, what's up?
1: I'm going back to Dunkin' for a second coffee, but I don't want them to know it's for me. So I'm going to pretend to have a conversation with a fake person and make it seem like I'm getting the coffee for them. Because that's what a well-adjusted person of my age does.
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0: If you have an animal that is just always in a bad mood, you're like, what for? You have a roof over your head. You don't have bills to pay. You have a couch to lay on. Food, treats whenever you want. You wonder why. Especially cats. They are in just a poor mood all the time. You're going to hear what they're calling the world's angriest cat. All right. What is he mad about? Next.
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0: fur mama, a fur daddy, and every once in a while, your animal takes up kind of an attitude with you. You're like, where is this coming from? I just went on a 2-mile walk with you and just got you a new Chewy toy. I don't understand it. But this cat, just always in a bad mood. Dubbed the angriest cat in the world.
1: Arthur, please don't do that.

0: afternoon show where we've got a big one planned for you. Yeah, I know it's a Monday, so you better strap in and get ready to do a whole bunch of winning. We've got it happening every hour, including Motley Crue tickets. Yeah, your first chance, $350 and then again at $450. But the winning kicks off at $250 thanks to our friends at Papa Murphy's. Did I mention my name's Derek Lee on KCLD?
1: Did I win?
0: No, I'm sorry.
1: Derek Lee.
0: No.
1: Derek Lee.
0: Just face it, you're a loser.
1: Okay, thank you.
0: You handled that way better than I thought you would.
1: You're awesome.

0: just might.
1: It's KCLD, and I'm a little jealous of Abby because she just got done shopping. Not like the boring shopping for like groceries and stuff, but for like, you know, fun stuff. Like a dress for a really important event. Is it tight?
2: Well, maybe.
1: Ooh, is it low cut?
2: Well, if I had more on top, I might wear something lower.
1: Well, you can take some of mine. Mine jiggle way too much.

0: I hang on to all my old fashioned, even though I can't fit into a lot of it. That's okay, because it always comes back in style. And, well, today I'm wearing some hip huggers jeans.
1: Wow. Derek.
0: I know what you're thinking. I didn't know they made them that big.
1: You're not that big.
0: Well, in some areas I am.
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0: So I got a big confession, a confession that is very embarrassing, and you may look at me different, but you should know it comes from childhood trauma, okay? So don't judge yet until you hear the whole story next with KCLD.
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13: 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Let's say Mary takes her car to a local service shop. Then Harry, the local mechanic, can take his family to the local restaurant where he tips Sue the waitress. Sue saves those tips and is able to put a down payment on a car from a local dealership. And from there, the cycle continues.

0: So do I love my family? Absolutely. Do we sit down and have a nice conversation at dinner? Never. We kind of just watch TV and do our own little thing. And that's because I have childhood trauma from when I was growing up.
1: I wanted to take this time to say that we're going to be under a lot of media scrutiny. So if there's anything that you want to talk about, any kind of secrets or stories or fibs, now's the time to put it on the table, okay? And if you tell me and your mom, we're not
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1: 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And sometimes we play some sexy songs. And you know what happens when we play sexy songs? This is A.
17: 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Slow motion for me. Moving slow motion for me.
1: Yeah.

0: time. If you'd like making love at midnight. There we go. In the dunes on the cape. Then I'm the love that you look for. Text me and win with Papa Murphy's. 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

0: Was it really a contest? No. But that's okay, because we're still making you a winner with Papa Murphy's Pizza and Break the Format.
1: Hello?
0: Hi, what's your name?
1: Callie.
0: Callie, how are you?
1: Good, how are you?
0: Good. You like free pizza?
1: Of course.
0: Then you got it! Papa Murphy's Pizza, love, 425 degrees. And guess what? Your song won, too.
1: Oh.
0: Yeah, you wanted some slow motion.
1: Yeah, who doesn't?
0: I always thought it was a race, you know, who could finish faster.
2: Slow motion for me, slow motion for me, moving slow motion for me. Come on.

0: bag, but I do get paid the big bucks because I don't have like an agent or someone to negotiate for me. I do it all myself.
1: Hey, well, look here, man. Just give me $10 and I won't say nothing.
2: Get out.
1: $2.50 in a jawbreaker.
2: Get out.
1: $1 in an envelope.
3: Man, what the hell are you doing?

0: want you to hang on to your panties. I got mine in my hand, ready to throw them on stage. Motley Crue, Tesla, and Extreme. Mystic Lake Amphitheater on August 21st. I got tickets all week long. Well, twice today, actually. And your chance to get your hands on them? Not my panties, the tickets. gonna be at 350.
1: Hey, Derek.
0: Ross, what's up, man?
1: Oh, not much. Had a good workout this morning. Was running.
0: Oh, why? You being chased?
1: No, I'm just doing a lot of running down at the lake. Just, you know.
0: Yeah.
1: It was just hot in the car. It was hot down there today.
0: Oh, it was hot down there.
1: Yeah, the humidity and.
0: Mm-hmm. Smelled like duck butter and stuff.
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0: sitting in my dad's truck right now.
1: Ooh, no. Is the truck going to be yours?
0: No, because I want a car.
1: Okay, well, how long do you drive?
0: 6 years.
1: 6 years, so that would make you 12.
0: No.
1: No, 10.
0: Yeah.
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1: So listen, I know my son and wife are busy right now, but I'm going to be honest about something. I'm glad he doesn't play baseball anymore. And I think he is too. And there's one big reason why. If I say it out loud, I could get in trouble from Kat, but I'm going to do it anyway. Again, because I know she's busy. I'll tell you next at KCLD.
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0: listen because, well, I'm freaking gorgeous. You know, long, luscious hair, muscles, and that voice that is so dark, like a timber that just sends waves through your body. Or deal us for the prizes. Either or, I got it both for you in the afternoon show with me, Derek Lee.
1: Hello.
0: Hi, Joel.
1: My, you're excited today.
0: Well, it's because I grew an inch. And I'm not talking height.
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0: Or are you trying to get your tickets to the return of the Carnival of Sins? 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
4: 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Are you? Motley Crue. Tesla. An Extreme. Mystic Lake Amphitheater on August 21st.

0: I'm ready if you are to play. It's Carnival Chaos. Yes.
1: Absolutely.
0: Hi, Wesley. How are you?
1: Good. How are you doing?
0: Good, good. I haven't introduced you yet, but I put you too soon up on the volume, so pretend I didn't say anything yet, okay?
1: Okay.
0: All right, let's play again. Here we go. Here. I'm your host, me, Derek Lee, on KCLD, and I got what you want. Motley Crue tickets, August 21st, Mystic Lake Amphitheater, Tesla, and Extreme are going to be there. Our caller number 10 and first contestant of the week, well, that's Wesley. Hi, Wesley.
1: How's it going?
0: Now you're excited to go to the show, right?
1: Absolutely.
0: Okay, we're going to play Carnival Chaos. I'm going to give you three questions. You're only allowed to get one wrong, okay?
1: All right.
0: So here's the deal. Carnival Chaos has a couple of different games playing here. So the first game is challenge number one. I'm going to play, 3 to 6 seconds of a song, a Motley Crue song. You have to tell me what that song is. So let's go ahead and get ready to play here. Hang on a second. Let me make sure it's ready. Are you ready?
1: Yep.
0: All right, here it comes. Okay. Did you hear that?
1: I heard it.
0: Uh-huh.
1: I know it.
0: Uh-huh.
1: Do not know the name of it.
0: Well, think about it here real quick. I'll play it again. It's got a motorcycle.
1: Oh, girls, girls, girls.
0: Girls, girls, girls. Yes, good job. One for one. Nice. You see how easy this game is? Yeah.
1: Yeah.
0: It's a fun game, and it's called Carnival Chaos. The reason it's called Carnival Chaos is because their tour is called The Return of the Carnival of Sins. So that's why we're playing the game called Carnival Chaos.
1: Okay.
0: All right. Challenge number two. You got to tell me if it's a Motley Crue song or a carnival ride. Okay?
1: Okay. Yep.
0: Here we go. Wild Side. Wild Side. Is that a Motley Crue song or a carnival ride? Because we're playing Carnival Chaos. Oh, God, I make myself laugh so much. Maybe too much.
1: No, you're good. You're good.
0: All right, buddy. What do you think?
1: I think it. What are the options again?
0: Either a Motley Crue song or a carnival ride. And the thing is called Wild Side. Wild Side.
1: I'm going to go with Motley Crue song.
0: Motley Crue song. Yes, good job!
1: Yeah.
0: You won the tickets. But let's play the third game just for fun since I put so much work into this game, okay?
1: Yeah, and you're laughing too loud.
0: Hang on a second. How's that? Is that better?
1: Yep.
0: Okay. All right, hang on a second. It's Carnival Chaos! All right, the third challenge is you have to tell me, is it something you'll hear at a rock concert, or is it a random thing? So rock band or random thing? Here we go.
1: Random thing.
0: Random thing is right! But you already won it on the second thing, so very good. Congratulations. You're going to go see Motley Crue, Tesla, and Extreme August 21st at Mystic Lake Amphitheater. All right, buddy?
1: Awesome.
0: Yeah, hang on the line so I can get your information. And remember, I got more tickets for you to win.

0: let me brag about my son real quick, because he's nothing like me, except for the funny part. When he's funny, that's me. When he's smart, that's probably more his mom, Kat, for the morning show. Yeah, it's summertime, and obviously school doesn't start for like a month or whatever, but he wants us to bring him to the library so he can work on a paper that his basketball training coach wants him to do about, hard work, ethics, and all sorts of stuff that I don't know how to spell. But I can't bring him to the library because... Well, again, I have some issues.
1: Remember that library book you took out for me and accused me of not returning? Well, here it is. It's quite overdue, and I ripped out several pages in anger.

0: at Mystic Lake Amphitheater on August 21st. 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
1: Eric, Mikey up in Brainerd, buddy.
0: What's up, dude?
1: Hey, I got here's a deer hunting prayer for you. If you want to put on the radio, it's really good.
0: A deer hunting prayer? It's okay. Sure.
1: We pray our sights be straight and our aim be true. We pray for no pain to the game we pursue. We thank you, Lord, for this land. We thank you for the sights from our stands. We pray for safety, one and all. We pray we may return next fall. Nice, Mikey.
0: What? Brainerd. I thought you were going to do like a joke or something. It's a real prayer?
1: Yeah, it's something I just wrote and made up. Okay, here's another one.
0: You didn't make that up.
1: Yes, I did, sir.
0: Swear to God?
1: Yes, I swear to God, Derek Lee, KCLD. Mikey loves you up in Brainerd. That's it. Here's another one. Here's another one. Watch this one. I'm going to say what I want until the day somebody beats my ass. Then I'm going to say what I want with a black eye.
0: Jesus.
1: Crazy.

0: I had one wish, I would wish for, obviously, world peace. But if I had two, it would for me to be more handy, you know, helpful around the house. Are you?
1: I am.
0: Do you have calluses on your hands?
1: Yes.
0: Oh, wow. I have calluses on my hands, but it's not from working with them.
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0: Eat breakfast? Not it. 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
1: Come on.
0: I'm sorry. I still love you. Do you want a hug or something?
1: I really would like that.
0: Okay.
1: Can you?
0: I'll snuggle into your breast assist. 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
1: Do you have an answer?
0: No.
1: Is it brush your teeth in the shower?
0: Ooh, that's weird because you can get poop on it, you know?
1: Who poops in the shower?
0: Well, I mean, it's exposed. You know what I mean? Especially when you flick like me. I'm just saying. Come on.
1: Ooh.
0: Well, the answer was changing in the car.
2: I did not know that.
0: I've changed in the car, but it was for other reasons, you know?
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0: Yeah?
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0: It's time to play everyone's new favorite game for Motley Crue tickets. It's Carnival Chaos. Yeah! Me, Derek Lee, your host. Oh, where's my clapping? There should be clapping for me, Derek Lee, the host. Oh, there it is. Oh, that scared me that I felt like you didn't love me at first, but now I know you love me. You truly love me. And I think it's because I have Motley Crue tickets here, along with Extreme and Tesla. Caller number 10 is Alicia. Hello, Alicia.
1: Hi.
0: Wow, listen to your clapping. I don't know if I'm happy about all that cheering, but hey, I'll get over it. All right, Alicia. August 21st, Mystic Lake Amphitheater. We're going to play Carnival Chaos, or better yet said by the computer, Carnival Chaos. All you do is got to get two out of three right. Are you ready to play Carnival Chaos?
1: I am.
0: Then let's play. All right. The first one, my friend, is I'm going to play 3 to 6 seconds of a Motley Crue song. You got to tell me what Motley Crue song that is. Here we go. Shout.
1: Is it Shout at the Devil?
0: Shout at the Devil. Like, get away, devil! I don't love you anymore! Or something like that? Yeah?
1: Something like that.
0: Something like that. Yeah! Good. One for one. I like it. Good job. All right. Challenge number two. You have to tell me if it's a Motley Crue song or a carnival ride. Now, you're probably wondering, Alicia, why am I doing all this carnival theme, right?
1: Yes.
0: Because their tour is called The Return of the Carnival of Sin. Sins.
1: Makes sense.
0: All right. So, here we go. Is it a Motley Crue song or a carnival ride? Viper. Viper.
1: That's a carnival ride.
0: That's a carnival ride. Judges, is she right? Good job. I love it. All right, you already won tickets, but let's do the third one since I've put so much work into this game, as you can tell, right?
1: Yes.
0: Okay. All right, we're playing Carnival Chaos. Mm-hmm. All right. The next one is rock band or a random thing at a concert. All right? So here we go. Rock band or rock show or a random thing. What do you think that is?
1: A random thing.
0: A random thing. Yeah, I would have gave it to you. Or you could have went, I mean, there's probably some chains and whips at rock band, rock shows too, right? Woo!
1: Yes.
0: All right, hang on the line so I can get your information. Okay. And we'll hook you up. Remember, it's going to be happening, Motley Crue, at Mystic Lake Amphitheater on August 21st. More tickets for you happening Wednesday. Check.

0: I'm not a doctor, but I think he is missing something in his life because he's in a desperate need to be in a relationship.
1: I've had 13 in 1 year.
0: What?
1: Yeah, 13.
0: Why?
1: Because I have kids and it's really hard. You got to be kind of picky when it comes to who you date or keep around. And had a lot of them not work out in 1 year. They either had different things with probation or just been in trouble with the law. And...
2: Thank you for dinner, baby. I had a really great time. I really love the conversation.

0: am was going to be a girl, I'm kind of glad that I'm a guy dad, you know? It's a whole heck of a lot easier. Let me tell you, I've seen the videos.
1: Who are you talking to?
2: My boyfriend.
3: Your what?
2: My boyfriend.
3: Hello? Who's
2: this?
3: Her boyfriend. I better not be.
0: Listen, sometimes you gotta let it happen. And sometimes you gotta be the dad.
4: Who the f are you?
5: I'm Mr. Bennett. I'm Reggie.
4: What you doing here?
5: Came to take out Megan.
4: How old are you?
5: I'm 15, Mr. Bennett.
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6: 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I've been a

0: ELD and me, Derek Lee. Emily, how you doing?
1: I'm good. I own 2 hedgehogs, and one of them is going up my sleeve.
0: Oh, that's weird. All right.
1: He's in my sleeve of my hoodie I'm wearing.
0: That's so gross, actually.
1: I own 2. My other one lives outside. Brought him in the other day, but he is outside, and then this one he is in my hoodie, I guess.
0: You should cook them.
1: Cook them?
0: Yes.
1: Why would I cook my hedgehogs?
0: Because, first of all, it's a weird pet to have. I mean, I don't like pets at all, but having 2 hedgehogs...
1: I have a dog, 2 hedgehogs, I'm getting a bird, and I have 2 guinea pigs.
0: All right, what you need is to get help, okay?
1: Yeah, honestly, I don't blame you. 5 at 5.
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0: me, Derek Lee, on KCLD, and I know this may be hard to believe, but I'm not the manliest man out there.
1: What?
0: I know, I'm afraid of spiders, snakes, long grass because of ticks. Actually, the list is way too long to go on. What are you afraid of, Dustin?
2: Going to the beach without a shirt on.
0: Why? For, like, sunburn or what?
2: Man boobs, man. Man boobs.

0: Yes, Harvey.
1: Yes. How'd you know it was me?
0: You have an amazing voice like Jesus and Fergie.
1: Well, people keep telling me that, I guess. 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

0: Mason, Live Line Nationwide, up next. 85 Live Line. If you want to get a hold of him, remember, he's on the East Coast, so make sure you set your clocks ahead. Or whatever you got to do when you're telling time for the East Coast. Hello.
1: Hello.
0: Hi, how are you?
1: Hi, I'm good. How are you?
0: Doing well. Doing well. What's your name?
1: What's my name?
0: Yeah.
1: My name's Serenity.
0: Serenity?
1: Yeah.
0: Serenity now! That's what I do to calm down.
1: No.
0: I yell your name passionately. Serenity now!
1: No. Okay.
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3: Yeah.

camp. They do it every year in a different city. This time it was Cleveland. Home of the Rock and Roll Hall of Fame. And my name's Mason. Thank you so much for being here tonight. So much going on. Lots of great new music and contests every hour.

0: Fergie.
1: Fergie! Yes, it's Fergie.
2: That's right.
1: Yes. And you're the winner. Who's this?
0: Tyler.
1: Hi, Tyler. Where are you calling from?
0: Laconia, New Hampshire.
1: How'd you remember that? We haven't played the song in years.
0: Oh, I love Fergie.
1: Yes.
0: And I'm a millennial.
1: That album was so good for her. Fergalicious, Glamorous, Big Girls Don't Cry, and that one.
0: Yep.
1: London Bridge. Oh, my gosh. Well, we are going to send you, Tyler, a fabulous Liveline Magical Mason mouse pad, which you will love it as a calendar the next 2 years on it. My face, our awesome logo, what's not to like, Tyler?
0: Thank you.
1: Hang on so we can look up your dress.
0: All right, thank you.
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